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The light missed all the windows. 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

Loping to the forest, judgment of the feathers rustled in the leaves. So she climbed the cages to the cooing in the rafters, unfurled tomorrow's morning. The slipping left a break, for there it went so easy, so swift it came undone. Catch it slipped on the rope, pulse taut.

When we are away, we can and do learn new words, new concepts, new angles. We encounter new authors who spark moments of revelation.

your last swim in 2018. An autumn swim. And you take off your shoes. Kick them away. And you let your trousers slip down your ankles.

I'm DJ Figs, and each week I'm inviting a new DJ into the booth with me to do a deep dive into their favorite music movement, genre, or niche interest. If you want to get a peek into music history or the wonderfully passionate minds of my friends, tune into Schoolhouse K from 1 p.m. to 3 p.m. every Saturday.

intellect. I'm the truth, the solution, the question of reality. Consciousness. I am God, the ultimate presence.

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But you never told me the end of the story. I knew it was love, and I felt it was glory.

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1: 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You know what that means? 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
3: She says it's good to get tan. She says it's bad to get bored.

Unpredictable reality. Unpredictable reality. Unpredictable reality has become the algorithm that is able to solve a whole series of questions. Unpredictable reality has become the algorithm that is able to solve a whole series of questions in a single manner. All series of questions in a single movement. It's a rule of transformations that allows you to move from one chain of symbols to another. Look at all the cardinal points. The future is discovered at the turn of each pathway. Spheres and lines with invisible dimensions. The future is discovered. Spheres and lines with invisible dimensions. It is in the place that we tamed the future. It is in the place that we tamed the future.

0: your hands and you open up both my hands. You open up my hands and I open up both your hands.
1: I'm trapped in your radio! Get me out of here!